0: 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We are 103.5 The Weasel. They are the biggest stories in Nashville. What's your favorite artist up to? 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

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They start with the Bobby Bones Show. My name is Bobby, and it's me and all my friends. We keep it real, we have some fun, and we bring in country music's biggest stars. We cannot wait to wake up with you guys tomorrow morning at 6 on

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More with our special guest, Kenny Chesney. He's going to join us again coming up just after 9. Oh, we always love bringing special guests your way. We do it every Saturday night. It's iHeart Country House Party. Wayne D, Tay, and Lauren Elena with Chase Matthew now.

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This is 103.5 The Weasel. Hey, we're hanging with Kenny Chesney. Got some awesome content up on Instagram. If you love Kenny Chesney, make sure you check that out at iHeartCHP.

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1: 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That's up on our Instagram at iHeartCountry when you get a second, all right? 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John

1035, The Weasel. Ella Langley, an artist you met first right here. It's Wayne, D, and Tay for iHeart Country House Party, bringing some positivity your way. Got an in-the-field story for your Saturday night in just under 10 minutes from right now. Sit tight.

1035, The Weasel. Trying to hit you with all the new country first. Our buddy Brantley Gilbert put out a new album just over a month ago. Maybe 2 months ago. It's so good, the song out there. It's called Good Damn. It's on iHeart Country House Party. You always

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The Lowcountry's number one for new country. We are 103.5 The Weasel. That's Morgan Wallen with Ben By Now. It's Wayne D and Tay. It's already after 11. Holy cow, this weekend. You know how you're like, oh, it'll get to the weekend, I'll get some stuff done. Well, weekend's half over. Good luck with that. Lainey Wilson, John Mayer.

103.5 The Weasel, number one for new country. That's Bailey Zimmerman, Chevy Silverado. What's going on? It's Wayne D and Tay. Brand new song from LD coming up for y'all in less than 3 minutes.

The Low Country's number one for new country. We are 103.5 The Weasel. And it's Wayne D, Tay, iHeart Country House Party every Saturday night hanging with y'all. Shout out to Kenny Chesney for making time to spend a little bit of time with us. We'll get that full.

The Low Country's number one for new country. This is 103.5 The Weasel. And Wayne D, Tay, Dunn, and Otta here. Appreciate you. Hopefully your Saturday night has been awesome. Next Saturday night, and another special guest coming to hang out. Gavin Adcock is going to be our special guest, so don't miss out. Next Saturday night, back here at 7 with iHeart Country House Party. Still

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11: Welcome to show number 1724 of After Midnight, y'all. Happy Sunday. I'm your host, Granger Smith. Glad to be with you on another day of rest like this. I've got a whole bunch of good country music to play for you, you know, kicking off the Sunday. I've got some good news to read for you, you know, put you in a good mood. I've also got some national news. Keep you informed with your favorite stars out there in Nashville. Ann Hudson's going to do that. Hang tight. All of this here early, early on a Sunday, but it's here. And I hope you get some rest at some point today. It's After Midnight. Y'all keep listening.

Number one for New Country 103.5, The Weasel. Early Sunday, welcome to it. How about we get the day going with some good news? I just happen to have some I'll share with you in two songs.

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The After Midnight Instagram looks much different than it did just a few weeks ago, but it's more than just the look. 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
1: Hey, it's Nicole. Just wanted to say hi. I'm working at a pipeline terminal right now.
0: You're doing good work, Nicole. Thank you for calling this morning.
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0: 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Ann Hudson is about to jump on and share some Nashville news with us. Ann, what do you have lined up?
1: Wow, did you see this, Granger, what Jimmy Allen said about Dolly Parton and what happened when his career was falling apart? I've got that story coming up in your Nashville news next.

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1: 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And Granger is bringing the soundtrack to your overnight. 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

0: 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Earl is going to share this dumb criminal story with us coming up next.
1: 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I don't mean to bother you.

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We saw the first Model T roll off of the assembly line in Detroit. Do you know what year that happened on this day? I'll remind you, coming up in history in two songs. Ain't it?

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9: 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So what is something in your life that concerns you? 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Call me, 866-607-8383. Also, Earl Devils Jr. is opening up with a dumb criminal story, and I've got a whole bunch of good country music to play. That's the plan. Let's do this together. Keep listening.

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103.5 The Weasel. It may still be Saturday night where you are. I thank you for being here. 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
1: 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Earl Dibbles is going to share this dumb criminal story with us next.

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1: 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And Granger Smith is the voice that keeps the night going strong. 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
10: Coming into the home stretch, one final hour of Sunday's After Midnight starts right now. Welcome. I'm Granger Smith, your host. There are things that went down on this day in history I want to talk about coming up. Plus some Nashville news, recent things that have gone down in Nashville that Ann Hudson is going to catch you up with. All of this on this final hour. Thanks for being here.

103.5 The Weasel. We saw the first Model T roll off of the assembly line in Detroit. Do you know what year that happened on this day? I'll remind you, coming up in History in 2 songs.

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1: 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It's Leslie from Marion, and I'm just driving back from Charlotte. Thank you. Love listening to you guys.
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1: Overnights aren't for everyone. 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

Happy Sunday, everybody. 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

103.5 The Weasel. Hey, good morning, y'all. It's Sunday. I'm glad you've got Mornings with Granger on this morning. Are you on the iHeartRadio app? Well, if you are, you could hit that talkback button and send me a message.

103.5 The Weasel. 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Tomorrow morning at 7 a.m. John Morgan stopping by the studio. He's bringing his guitar. He's going to perform that number one song he wrote for Jason Aldean, Don't Tell on Me. Tomorrow morning on The Bobby Bones Show.

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You know how sometimes you just need to stick to the road? But one driver in Florida had other plans. And you won't believe where he thought the fast lane was. Earl Dibbles is going to share this dumb criminal story with us next.

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0: 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We saw the first Model T roll off of the assembly line in Detroit. Do you know what year that happened on this day? I'll remind you coming up in history in two songs.
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1: Dan Hudson is coming up next with all the latest from Nashville. 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
2: 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They got a new country singer for the SEC Nation. I'll explain. Coming up in your Nashville news

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Okay, in two songs, we're going to talk about this. 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

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Hey, good morning. Happy Sunday. Thanks for hanging out with me on Mornings with Granger. 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

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I just found this clip of Dolly talking about how she wanted to be remembered. It was 9 to 5 day on Friday. It was Dolly Day. I want to play that for you coming up in 2 songs. Thanks for hanging with me on a Sunday. It's Della Lefty now. This one's called Boston.

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1: And that is brand new country from Hudson Westbrook. 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Turns out it was Hudson called Painting Too Pretty. It's Bo Dalton rolling with you on a Sunday.

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Wake up to the Bobby Bones Show on 103.5 The Weasel. So grandparents have discovered AI and their kids are begging them to stop. What they're doing is fun, but people are already tired of it. People are tired of AI. I got that story next.

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Great addition to the iHeart Country family. One of those combos we didn't know we needed. Lauren Elena, she sounds so good on this song. Chase Matthew helping her out. This one's called All My Exes, new country.

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Bobby Bones here. Tomorrow morning at 7 a.m. John Morgan stopping by the studio. He's bringing his guitar. He's going to perform that number one song he wrote for Jason Aldean, Don't Tell on Me. Tomorrow morning on The Bobby Bones Show.

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103.5 The Weasel. So if you're a Goldfish cracker fan and you've got them in the house right now, go get the bag and meet me back here in two songs, because you could be leaving some serious money in the pantry. I'll explain after Ellen Morgan.

1035 The Weasel, the Low Country's number one for new country. Hey, it's Bo. If you've ever threatened to sell everything and move somewhere tropical, apparently this is where people are going. The number one spot coming up next. Hang on.

103.5 The Weasel. Bobby Bones here. Tomorrow morning at 7 a.m., John Morgan stopping by the studio. He's bringing his guitar. He's going to perform that number one song he wrote for Jason Aldean, Don't Tell on Me. Tomorrow morning on The Bobby Bones.

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Really good. Slow Horses. Give it a watch. 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

1035 The Weasel. Hey there, it's Bo, and the Charleston Animal Society's Rescue Brew finalists are up. 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
1: So apparently your house can now smell like you live inside of a Dunkin' Donuts. And I'm not sure that's a bad thing. I'll tell you how they're doing it. That's on the way after Thomas Rhett. What's your country song?

0: The Low Country's number one for new country, 103.5 The Weasel. My favorite part of a Sunday is on the way next. A little inspiration and motivation so you can get the most out of your weekend. Today's afternoon quote after Kane.
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Bobby Bones here. Tomorrow morning at 7 a.m. John Morgan stopping by the studio. He's bringing his guitar. He's going to perform that number one song he wrote for Jason Aldean, Don't Tell on Me. Tomorrow morning on The Bobby Bones Show.

103.5 The Weasel. And that is going to wrap up a Sunday for me, Bo, because my mom is actually here to pick me up. Listen, enjoy the rest of your weekend. Just don't forget to

0: 93.5 The Weasel. It's me, Bill the Green Boy. Whatever you're up to around the house, we'd love to weasel our way in. 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

3-5, The Weasel, the Low Country's number one for new country. Could be a big night tonight for Ella Langley. Two nominations for the VMAs. She's up for Song of the Year and also Best Country. By the way, that is live tonight. You can watch it on CBS and Paramount+. Here's John Morgan, Kid Myself.

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Bobby Bones here tomorrow morning at 7 a.m. John Morgan stopping by the studio. 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

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It's me, Billy Greenwood. Red Clay Strays take over Credit One Stadium October the 17th. 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

Bobby Bones Show every morning and Rick Rush every afternoon. 103.5 The Weasel. Nobody gives you more country for your weekend. Thank you for spending it with us and me, Billy Greenwood, along with Blake Shelton. It's a throwback. Welcome to God's Country.

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1: 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She's up next with her big hit, Boston.

Bobby Bones every morning and Rick Rush every afternoon. 103.5 The Weasel. His new album is out. It is fantastic. It's called That's Just Me. And, of course, features this brand new song, Think As You Drunk, Riley Green.

103.5 The Weasel. Bobby Bones here. Tomorrow morning at 7 a.m., John Morgan stopping by the studio. He's bringing his guitar, and he's going to perform that number one song he wrote for Jason Aldean, Don't Tell on Me. Tomorrow morning on The Bobby Bones Show. After

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It's me, Bill the Green One. Charleston Animal Society's Rescue Brew finalists are now up. 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
1: 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I really do appreciate you choosing listening to great country music over football today. Thank you for that. 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

5, The Weasel, number 1 for New Country. So crazy to think that when he was a little kid, Kenny Chesney's mom cut his hair. Now he's going to be opening up for Kenny Chesney out on tour. Graylin James, Water at a Wedding.

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Ella Langley is choosing Texas.

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1: Tomorrow morning at 7 a.m., John Morgan stopping by the studio. He's bringing his guitar, and he's going to perform that number one song he wrote for Jason Aldean, Don't Tell on Me. Tomorrow morning on The Bobby Bones Show.

The Low Country's number one for new country, 103.5 The Weasel. Big night tonight with the VMA Awards. We'll hit some of the highlights and what you can look forward to tonight after you get Luke Combs rethinking some things. It's his latest.

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95, the Weasel. It's me, Billy Greenwood. You know, you don't just have to leave us in the car anymore. 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
1: 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Remember that, where they would clap their hands and then the lights would come on? Lights, come on! Ah, it didn't work.

103.5 The Weasel, the Lowcountry's number one for new country. How would you like to have your garage converted basically into a stadium-inspired sports haven? Tell me how you could actually pull that off after Uncle Cracker smiled.

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Tomorrow morning at 7 a.m. John Morgan stopping by the studio. He's bringing his guitar. He's going to perform that number one song he wrote for Jason Aldean, Don't Tell on Me. Tomorrow morning on The Bobby Bones Show.

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1035 The Weasel. 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Check out that brand new album from Riley Green. It's called That's Just Me, featuring that brand new song, Think As You Drunk. From the new stuff to another one that'll never get old, it's a throwback from Lady A. Just a kiss.

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6: 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We're kicking things off with Megan Maroney. Here she is now with Medicine on Women of iHeart Country.